0: Blue Jays baseball is more than a game. It's Canada's team. And CJYM 1330 is here with every pitch, stolen base, and home run.
1: Guerrero with a fly ball to right. He's hit it well. It is gone.
0: Live Blue Jays baseball. We bring the game. You bring the hot dogs and peanuts.
1: Got him! And strikes out Cody Bellinger, and the Blue Jays have done it.
0: From the first pitch to the final out, your home for Toronto Blue Jays baseball is CJYM 1330.
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6: Good evening, West Central Saskatchewan. Here's what's coming up in your three-day forecast. It's looking mostly cloudy this evening across West Central, and we're seeing up to a 60% chance of showers coming with a risk of a thunderstorm. Winds are coming in from the northwest, gusting up to 40 kilometers this evening, becoming light later on, and we're seeing lows of 11. Tomorrow continues to be mainly cloudy for the north and central regions, while the south is only looking partly cloudy throughout the day. The region is continuing to see a 30% chance of rain tomorrow with highs of 22 and lows of 13. Thursday currently shows clouds and showers during the day in the north, while the central and southern regions are seeing a mix of sun and cloud throughout the day, with a 60% chance of showers across west central. We can also expect highs of 24 and lows of 12. I'm Terrence Vosh with your West Central online weather.
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0: Blue Jays baseball is more than a game. It's Canada's team. And CJYM 1330 is here with every pitch, stolen base, and home run.
1: Guerrero with a fly ball to right. He's hit it well. It is gone.
0: Live Blue Jays baseball. We bring the game. You bring the hot dogs and peanuts.
1: Got him! Jeff Hoffman strikes out Cody Bellinger, and the Blue Jays have done it.
0: From the first pitch to the final out, your home for Toronto Blue Jays baseball is CJYM 1330.
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5: Good evening, West Central Saskatchewan. Here's what's coming up in your three-day forecast. It's looking mostly cloudy this evening across West Central, and we're seeing up to a 60% chance of showers coming with a risk of a thunderstorm. Winds are coming in from the northwest, gusting up to 40 kilometers this evening, becoming light later on, and we're seeing lows of 11. Tomorrow continues to be mainly cloudy for the north and central regions, while the south is only looking partly cloudy throughout the day. The region is continuing to see a 30% chance of rain tomorrow with highs of 22 and lows of 13. Thursday currently shows clouds and showers during the day in the north, while the central and southern regions are seeing a mix of sun and cloud throughout the day with a 60% chance of showers across west central. We can also expect highs of 24 and lows of 12. I'm Terrence Vosh with your West Central online weather.
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3: 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He just took an existing idea, applied it to something new, and then worked hard at perfecting it. 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Congratulations to the Kindersley class of 2026 from Hill Acme Machine, Dr. Lonnie Brooks, and a special congratulations to Carmen Gerwig, Kalyan Trehorn, and Brooklyn Schimpf from The Crafted Hand.
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7: Good evening, West Central Saskatchewan. Here's what's coming up in your three-day forecast. It's looking mostly cloudy this evening across West Central, and we're seeing up to a 60% chance of showers coming with a risk of a thunderstorm. Winds are coming in from the northwest, gusting up to 40 kilometers this evening, becoming light later on, and we're seeing lows of 11. Tomorrow continues to be mainly cloudy for the north and central regions, while the south is only looking partly cloudy throughout the day. The region is continuing to see a 30% chance of rain tomorrow with highs of 22 and lows of 13. Thursday currently shows clouds and showers during the day in the north, while the central and southern regions are seeing a mix of sun and cloud throughout the day, with a 60% chance of showers across west central. We can also expect highs of 24 and lows of 12. I'm Terrence Vosh with your West Central online weather.
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0: Blue Jays baseball is more than a game. It's Canada's team. And CJYM 1330 is here with every pitch, stolen base, and home run.
1: Guerrero with a fly ball to right. He's hit it well. It is gone.
0: Live Blue Jays baseball. We bring the game. You bring the hot dogs and peanuts.
1: Got him! And strikes out Cody Bellinger, and the Blue Jays have done it.
0: From the first pitch to the final out, your home for Toronto Blue Jays baseball is CJYM 1330.
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6: Good evening, West Central Saskatchewan. Here's what's coming up in your three-day forecast. It's looking mostly cloudy this evening across West Central, and we're seeing up to a 60% chance of showers coming with a risk of a thunderstorm. Winds are coming in from the northwest, gusting up to 40 kilometers this evening, becoming light later on, and we're seeing lows of 11. Tomorrow continues to be mainly cloudy for the north and central regions, while the south is only looking partly cloudy throughout the day. The region is continuing to see a 30% chance of rain tomorrow with highs of 22 and lows of 13. Thursday currently shows clouds and showers during the day in the north, while the central and southern regions are seeing a mix of sun and cloud throughout the day with a 60% chance of showers across west central. We can also expect highs of 24 and lows of 12. I'm Terrence Vosh with your West Central online weather.
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8: Good evening, West Central Saskatchewan. Here's what's coming up in your three-day forecast. It's looking mostly cloudy this evening across West Central, and we're seeing up to a 60% chance of showers coming with a risk of a thunderstorm. Winds are coming in from the northwest, gusting up to 40 kilometers this evening, becoming light later on, and we're seeing lows of 11. Tomorrow continues to be mainly cloudy for the north and central regions, while the south is only looking partly cloudy throughout the day. The region is continuing to see a 30% chance of rain tomorrow with highs of 22 and lows of 13. Thursday currently shows clouds and showers during the day in the north, while the central and southern regions are seeing a mix of sun and cloud throughout the day with a 60% chance of showers across West Central. We can also expect highs of 24 and lows of 12. I'm Terrence Vosh with your West Central online weather.
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0: Jays baseball is more than a game. It's Canada's team. And CJYM 1330 is here with every pitch, stolen base, and home run.
1: Guerrero with a fly ball to right. He's hit it well. It is gone.
0: Live Blue Jays baseball. We bring the game. You bring the hot dogs and peanuts.
1: Got it! Strikes out Cody Bellinger, and the Blue Jays have done it.
0: From the first pitch to the final out, your home for Toronto Blue Jays baseball is CJYM 1330.
2: Good morning, neighbor. I'll see you down at Skyline Convenience. 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I drop into Skyline Convenience because I need some breakfast. 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
4: Good evening, West Central Saskatchewan. Here's what's coming up in your three-day forecast. It's looking mostly cloudy this evening across West Central, and we're seeing up to a 60% chance of showers coming with a risk of a thunderstorm. Winds are coming in from the northwest, gusting up to 40 kilometers this evening, becoming light later on, and we're seeing lows of 11. Tomorrow continues to be mainly cloudy for the north and central regions, while the south is only looking partly cloudy throughout the day. The region is continuing to see a 30% chance of rain tomorrow with highs of 22 and lows of 13. Thursday currently shows clouds and showers during the day in the north, while the central and southern regions are seeing a mix of sun and cloud throughout the day, with a 60% chance of showers across West Central. We can also expect highs of 24 and lows of 12. I'm Terrence Vosh with your West Central online weather.
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1: 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She said you like it now, but you'll learn to love it later.

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3: Occasional showers and thunderstorms today, 10 to 15 millimeters, and windy, a high of 19 degrees. Scattered showers and thunderstorms tonight, a low of 13. For tomorrow, it'll be mainly cloudy with a good chance of showers and thunderstorms, a high of 20. On Tuesday, more showers, 22 degrees. And for Wednesday, cloudy sky, good chance of rain, a high of 22. Current weather conditions and the 7-day forecast can be found anytime on your West Central online app. I'm Judy Peters.
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0: Jays baseball is more than a game. It's Canada's team. And CJYM 1330 is here with every pitch, stolen base, and home run.
1: Guerrero with a fly ball to right. He's hit it well. It is gone.
0: Live Blue Jays baseball. We bring the game. You bring the hot dogs and peanuts.
1: Got him! Jeff Hoffman strikes out Cody Bellinger, and the Blue Jays have done it.
0: From the first pitch to the final out, your home for Toronto Blue Jays baseball is CJYM 1330.
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3: Occasional showers and thunderstorms today, 10 to 15 millimeters, and windy, a high of 19 degrees. Scattered showers and thunderstorms tonight, a low of 13. For tomorrow, it'll be mainly cloudy with a good chance of showers and thunderstorms, a high of 20. On Tuesday, more showers, 22 degrees. And for Wednesday, cloudy sky, good chance of rain, a high of 22. Current weather conditions and the 7-day forecast can be found anytime on your West Central online app. I'm Judy Peters.
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4: Occasional showers and thunderstorms today, 10 to 15 millimeters, and windy, a high of 19 degrees. Scattered showers and thunderstorms tonight, a low of 13. For tomorrow, it'll be mainly cloudy with a good chance of showers and thunderstorms, a high of 20. On Tuesday, more showers, 22 degrees, and for Wednesday, a cloudy sky, good chance of rain, a high of 22. Current weather conditions and the 7-day forecast can be found anytime on your West Central online app. I'm Judy Peters.
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0: 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And CJYM 1330 is here with every pitch, stolen base, and home run.
1: Guerrero with a fly ball to right. He's hit it well. It is gone.
0: 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We bring the game. You bring the hot dogs and peanuts.
1: Got him! And strikes out Cody Bellinger, and the Blue Jays have done it.
0: From the first pitch to the final out, your home for Toronto Blue Jays baseball is CJYM 1330.
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4: Occasional showers and thunderstorms today, 10 to 15 millimeters, and windy, a high of 19 degrees. Scattered showers and thunderstorms tonight, a low of 13. For tomorrow, it'll be mainly cloudy with a good chance of showers and thunderstorms, a high of 20. On Tuesday, more showers, 22 degrees, and for Wednesday, cloudy sky, good chance of rain, a high of 22. Current weather conditions and the 7-day forecast can be found anytime on your West Central Online app. I'm Judy Peters.
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0: Blue Jays baseball is more than a game. It's Canada's team. And CJYM 1330 is here with every pitch, stolen base, and home run.
1: Guerrero with a fly ball to right. He's hit it well. It is gone.
0: Live Blue Jays baseball. We bring the game. You bring the hot dogs and peanuts.
1: Got him! And strikes out Cody Bellinger, and the Blue Jays have done it.
0: From the first pitch to the final out, your home for Toronto Blue Jays baseball is CJYM 1330.
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3: Occasional showers and thunderstorms today, 10 to 15 millimeters, and windy, a high of 19 degrees. Scattered showers and thunderstorms tonight, a low of 13. For tomorrow, it'll be mainly cloudy with a good chance of showers and thunderstorms, a high of 20. On Tuesday, more showers, 22 degrees. And for Wednesday, cloudy sky, good chance of rain, a high of 22. Current weather conditions and the 7-day forecast can be found anytime on your West Central online app. I'm Judy Peters.
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1: I don't believe it. 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
3: Occasional showers and thunderstorms today, 10 to 15 millimeters, and windy, a high of 19 degrees. Scattered showers and thunderstorms tonight, a low of 13. For tomorrow, it'll be mainly cloudy with a good chance of showers and thunderstorms, a high of 20. On Tuesday, more showers, 22 degrees. And for Wednesday, cloudy sky, good chance of rain, a high of 22. Current weather conditions and the 7-day forecast can be found anytime on your West Central online app. I'm Judy Peters.
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birthplace of the Robertson screwdriver, the snowblower, and the paint roller. 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

0: Jays baseball is more than a game. It's Canada's team. And CJYM 1330 is here with every pitch, stolen base, and home run.
1: Guerrero with a fly ball to right. He's hit it well. It is gone.
0: 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We bring the game. You bring the hot dogs and peanuts.
1: Got him! Jeff Hoffman strikes out Cody Bellinger, and the Blue Jays have done it.
0: From the first pitch to the final out, your home for Toronto Blue Jays baseball is CJYM 1330.
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3: Occasional showers and thunderstorms today, 10 to 15 millimeters, and windy, a high of 19 degrees. Scattered showers and thunderstorms tonight, a low of 13. For tomorrow, it'll be mainly cloudy with a good chance of showers and thunderstorms, a high of 20. On Tuesday, more showers, 22 degrees. And for Wednesday, cloudy sky, good chance of rain, a high of 22. Current weather conditions and the 7-day forecast can be found anytime on your West Central online app. I'm Judy Peters.
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8: A mix of sun and cloud today, 22 degrees, the humidex 25, and today's UV index is 6 or high. Mainly cloudy tonight and a low of 15. Tomorrow, good chance of showers and thunderstorms, high of 23 and the humidex 27. On Friday, there's a chance of showers, 24 degrees, and then on Saturday we'll have sunshine with a high of 25. Current weather conditions can be found anytime on your West Central online app. I'm Judy Peters.
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birthplace of the Alouette One satellite, the CAE flight simulator, and the Canadarm. 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
6: A mix of sun and cloud today, 22 degrees, the humidex 25, and today's UV index is 6 or high. Mainly cloudy tonight and a low of 15. Tomorrow, good chance of showers and thunderstorms, high of 23 and the humidex 27. On Friday, there's a chance of showers, 24 degrees, and then on Saturday, we'll have sunshine with a high of 25. Current weather conditions can be found anytime on your West Central Online app. I'm Judy Peters.
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12: A mix of sun and cloud today, 22 degrees, the humidex 25, and today's UV index is 6 or high. Mainly cloudy tonight and a low of 15. Tomorrow, good chance of showers and thunderstorms, high of 23 and the humidex 27. On Friday, there's a chance of showers, 24 degrees, and then on Saturday, we'll have sunshine with a high of 25. Current weather conditions can be found anytime on your West Central online app. I'm Judy Peters.
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1: Guerrero with a fly ball to right. He's hit it well. It is gone.
0: 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You bring the hot dogs and peanuts.
1: Got him! Jeff Hoffman strikes out Cody Bellinger, and the Blue Jays have done it.
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5: Now, your West Central online weather.
6: A mix of sun and cloud today, 22 degrees, the humidex 25, and today's UV index is 6 or high. Mainly cloudy tonight and a low of 15. Tomorrow, good chance of showers and thunderstorms, high of 23 and the humidex 27. On Friday, there's a chance of showers, 24 degrees, and then on Saturday, we'll have sunshine with a high of 25. Current weather conditions can be found anytime on your West Central online app. I'm Judy Peters.
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10: A mix of sun and cloud today, 22 degrees, the humidex 25, and today's UV index is 6 or high. Mainly cloudy tonight and a low of 15. Tomorrow, good chance of showers and thunderstorms, high of 23 and the humidex 27. On Friday, there's a chance of showers, 24 degrees, and then on Saturday, we'll have sunshine with a high of 25. Current weather conditions can be found anytime on your West Central online app. I'm Judy Peters.
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1: Guerrero with a fly ball to right. He's hit it well. It is gone.
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1: Got him! Jeff Hoffman strikes out Cody Bellinger, and the Blue Jays have done it.
0: From the first pitch to the final out, your home for Toronto Blue Jays baseball is CJYM 1330.
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10: A mix of sun and cloud today, 22 degrees, the humidex 25, and today's UV index is 6 or high. Mainly cloudy tonight and a low of 15. Tomorrow, good chance of showers and thunderstorms, high of 23 and the humidex 27. On Friday, there's a chance of showers, 24 degrees, and then on Saturday, we'll have sunshine with a high of 25. Current weather conditions can be found anytime on your West Central online app. I'm Judy Peters.
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0: That song has a Canadian connection in that it was written by Canadian singer Shirley Eichard, and according to Anne Murray's 2009 book, All of Me, Anne Murray actually wanted to record that song in 1986, but her producers didn't think it would be a hit. She called her 1986 album Something to Talk About, even though it did not include that song, and Anne said she was happy that Bonnie Raitt made it a big hit 5 years later, and it ended up winning a Grammy Award for Best Female Pop Vocal Performance as well. It's Bonnie Raitt and Something to Talk About, and a little Canadian flavor for you on this Canada Day. Adam Hamilton along with you until 1 o'clock this afternoon. Happy to be with you once again. Music on the way from Stevie Nicks and Tom Cochran coming up.
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2: 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Jeff Hoffman strikes out Cody Bellinger, and the Blue Jays have done it.
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9: Now, your West Central online weather.
10: A mix of sun and cloud today, 22 degrees, the humidex 25, and today's UV index is 6 or high. Mainly cloudy tonight and a low of 15. Tomorrow, good chance of showers and thunderstorms, high of 23 and the humidex 27. On Friday, there's a chance of showers, 24 degrees, and then on Saturday, we'll have sunshine with a high of 25. Current weather conditions can be found anytime on your West Central online app. I'm Judy Peters.
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0: That album was huge for that man. Not only came up with that hit, but also Hollywood Nights, We've Got Tonight, and Old Time Rock and Roll, all from the Stranger in Town album, Still the Same, from Bob Seger. It is another one of the greatest hits of all time on this Canada Day. Happy to have you with me. My name is Adam Hamilton. Whether you're hitting a pancake breakfast, maybe parade today, maybe hitting the fireworks later on tonight, hope you have a fantastic Canada Day today, celebrating this great country of ours. We got Dead or Alive on the way, Rough Trade coming up as well.
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12: A mix of sun and cloud today, 22 degrees, the humidex 25, and today's UV index is 6 or high. Mainly cloudy tonight and a low of 15. Tomorrow, good chance of showers and thunderstorms, high of 23 and the humidex 27. On Friday, there's a chance of showers, 24 degrees, and then on Saturday, we'll have sunshine with a high of 25. Current weather conditions can be found anytime on your West Central online app. I'm Judy Peters.
1: Canada, birthplace of the Robertson screwdriver, the snowblower, and the paint roller. Because we like to get things done. Happy Canada Day from 1210 CFYM.

0: It's the Tennants and Sheriff. It is greatest hits of all time. Great Canadian hit there on this Canada Day. Adam Hamilton along with you. And maybe you're a Canadian soccer fan nowadays. Maybe you weren't before, but with the FIFA World Cup going on, and maybe you certainly are now. Team Canada making a historic run so far in this tournament. Not only did they score their first win ever, they had that huge lopsided victory in the first round. They also made the knockout stage for the very first time, and now they are on to the round of 16. Very exciting if you're a Canadian soccer fan. My boy grew up playing soccer, played college level ball, and he plays soccer on a regular basis on Vancouver Island. So he is super excited for not just the World Cup, which he'd be excited for anyway, but seeing Team Canada go this far. Their next game is in that round of 16 this coming Saturday. Go Canada, go! Let's hope for the best for our boys.
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9: A mix of sun and cloud today, 22 degrees, the Humidex 25, and today's UV index is 6 or high. Mainly cloudy tonight and a low of 15. Tomorrow, good chance of showers and thunderstorms, high of 23 and the Humidex 27. On Friday, there's a chance of showers, 24 degrees, and then on Saturday we'll have sunshine with a high of 25. Current weather conditions can be found anytime on your West Central online app. I'm Judy Peters.
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0: True from Spandau Ballet. It is the greatest hits of all time. It's Adam Hamilton with you as we head to 11 o'clock on this Canada Day morning. We've got music on the way after 11 from Matchbox 20, Peter Gabriel, and Four Seasons all coming up.
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0: It's Honeymoon Suite and Feel It Again. It is the greatest hits of all time. Another great Canadian hit for you there on this Canada Day. My name is Adam Hamilton. Happy Wednesday to you. Hope you're having a great day today. Hope you're getting a chance to spend some time with family and friends celebrating this great nation of ours. How do you usually spend Canada Day? Do you hit a pancake breakfast? Do you find a parade? Do you do the fireworks? Do you find other events in your community? Lots going on around the province today to celebrate Canada Day. Hope you are enjoying your day. We'd love to know what you're doing. Let us know.
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2: 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Jeff Hoffman strikes out Cody Bellinger, and the Blue Jays have done it.
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15: A mix of sun and cloud today, 22 degrees, the humidex 25, and today's UV index is 6 or high. Mainly cloudy tonight and a low of 15. Tomorrow, good chance of showers and thunderstorms, high of 23 and the humidex 27. On Friday, there's a chance of showers, 24 degrees, and then on Saturday we'll have sunshine with a high of 25. Current weather conditions can be found anytime on your West Central online app. I'm Judy Peters.
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0: That band's first concert was an opening gig for Kiss on November 19, 1979 in Calgary. After that, though, they hit the bar circuit and played many of the songs that would appear on their new album. And these shows gave the band a good idea of which tunes would find an audience, and that one was one of the winners. It's Loverboy and The Kid Is Hot Tonight, another great Canadian hit for you on this Canada Day Wednesday. Great to have you along. My name is Adam Hamilton. We will continue on with more great tunes on the way, including Blue Rodeo and U2 coming up.
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2: 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Jeff Hoffman strikes out Cody Bellinger, and the Blue Jays have done it.
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8: A mix of sun and cloud today, 22 degrees, the humidex 25, and today's UV index is 6 or high. Mainly cloudy tonight and a low of 15. Tomorrow, good chance of showers and thunderstorms, high of 23 and the humidex 27. On Friday, there's a chance of showers, 24 degrees, and then on Saturday, we'll have sunshine with a high of 25. Current weather conditions can be found anytime on your West Central online app. I'm Judy Peters.
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0: John Anderson from the band Yes sings on that song and also appears in the video. It was featured in the Degrassi Junior High TV movie School's Out in 1992. Then in the later series, Degrassi, The Next Generation. It was the name of episode 19 of season 4 in 2005. Back to 87 with Moonlight Desires from Gowan. This is another great Canadian hit for you on this Canada Day Wednesday. Adam Hamilton along with you. Hope you're enjoying your lunch hour today. Hope you're having a great day with family and friends. We got Michael Jackson and Chilliwack coming up.
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7: Now, your West Central online weather.
8: A mix of sun and cloud today, 22 degrees, the humidex 25, and today's UV index is 6 or high. Mainly cloudy tonight and a low of 15. Tomorrow, good chance of showers and thunderstorms, high of 23 and the humidex 27. On Friday, there's a chance of showers, 24 degrees, and then on Saturday, we'll have sunshine with a high of 25. Current weather conditions can be found anytime on your West Central online app. I'm Judy Peters.
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0: you ever wonder where that band's name came from, bass player Mike Kroger was working at Starbucks and the coffee products would cost $1.95. So he said to the customer when giving change, here's your nickel back. It is Someday. It is another great Canadian hit for you on this Wednesday afternoon. It's Canada Day. Hope you're enjoying a nice day off with family and friends and enjoying this lovely country of ours. We've got music on the way before I take my leave of you from Midnight Oil and Northern Pikes coming up.
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12: A mix of sun and cloud today, 22 degrees, the humidex 25, and today's UV index is 6 or high. Mainly cloudy tonight and a low of 15. Tomorrow, good chance of showers and thunderstorms, high of 23 and the humidex 27. On Friday, there's a chance of showers, 24 degrees, and then on Saturday we'll have sunshine with a high of 25. Current weather conditions can be found anytime on your West Central online app. I'm Judy Peters.
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0: Another great Canadian song on this Canada Day from the Northern Pikes and Girl with a Problem. It is your greatest hits of all time. It's Adam Hamilton with you. Thanks for spending some time with me on your Canada Day. Stay tuned for Ken. He'll keep you company the rest of the way for this afternoon with more great hits after 1 o'clock, including the Go-Go's, the Down Child Blues Band, and Barney Bentall all coming up. Have yourself a great rest of your Canada Day, and we'll talk to you again soon.
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1: Guerrero with a fly ball to right. 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
1: 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Jeff Hoffman strikes out Cody Bellinger, and the Blue Jays have done it.
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12: Mainly cloudy tonight and a low of 15. Tomorrow, good chance of showers and thunderstorms. High of 23 and the Humidex 27. On Friday, there's a chance of showers, 24 degrees. And then on Saturday, we'll have sunshine with a high of 25. Current weather conditions can be found anytime on your West Central online app. I'm Judy Peters.
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1: Guerrero with a fly ball to right. 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
1: Got him! And strikes out Cody Bellinger, and the Blue Jays have done it.
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11: Now, your West Central online weather.
12: Mainly cloudy tonight and a low of 15. Tomorrow, good chance of showers and thunderstorms. High of 23 and the humidex 27. On Friday, there's a chance of showers, 24 degrees, and then on Saturday, we'll have sunshine with a high of 25. Current weather conditions can be found anytime on your West Central online app. I'm Judy Peters.
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1: The Sybil Community Club presents the Sybil Quilt Show. It's happening June 25th and 26th at the Sybil Community Hall. There will be everything from pillows, wall hangs, quilts, and other homemade items. There will be yummy food available, and admission is just $15 a day. All the proceeds from the event will be going to support community projects in the area. That's the Sybil Quilt Show, June 25th and 26th at the Sybil Community Hall. And if you have an event or a fundraiser to share for your community, you can post it for free on the West Central Online Events page.
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